eventually. So if our time is running out, day after day, we'll make the mundane a masterpiece. Oh my, my, oh my, my love. I take one look at you, you're taking me out.

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Whether life's disabilities left you outcast, bullied, or teased, rejoice and love yourself today, cause baby, you were born this way.

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0: 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Only know you love her when you let her go. And you let her go.
1: Hey Germany, it's Alex Warren, and you're listening to my new single, Passenger.
2: Deepest